0: At work or on the road, people ask why you're in a great mood. 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